0: hang up and try your call again. 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This is a recording.
1: Bulgaria on air.

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As they lower me in my coffin, I feel the tears all falling down on my cheek.

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България on Air.

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България на ер. 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There is movement all around. 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
1: 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Lord, have mercy, everybody's here. 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